that. And I stand in front of the door. And all of a sudden, somebody points a knife at my throat.

them. 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I was like, what's the point, you know?

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I know every type of love better far than they. If you want the thrill of love, I've been through the mill of love, oh love, new love.

Men are not a new sensation. I've done pretty well, I think. But this half pint

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One thrilling combination, every move that she makes.

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Hello! Who said you can't go home again, right? Thank you so much.

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You see, Miles would set the band to groove, 'cause music makes the people move.

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But not everybody got the word. Thought it all died at the bird. We're still swinging. Yeah. I think he's still swinging.

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I mean, they just aren't swell enough. You're much too much. You're just too very, very to ever be.

0: where somebody waits for me.
1: But you know how sensitive I am.
0: So is she.

0: front of the store.
1: Yeah.
0: Holla at me.
1: All right, Joe. Get me.
0: See you later.
1: All right. All right, Sam. All right.

The thing that I'll miss the most about him is the sound of woo. That was his idea of New Year's at Times Square at midnight. Like, just whenever Dilla said,

it's kind of ill, it's kind of different sounding, da da da. I'm like, well, bring it in, I want to hear it. First of all, I was like, this sounds like it was mixed with like sand and dirt. It was like,

ask Carl whether or not it would be possible to compress the impulses in one's brain and nervous system into sound and then put that sound on the record and then think that perhaps the extraterrestrials of the future would be able to reconstitute that data into thought. And he looked at me in beautiful May Day in New York City and said, well, you know, 1,000 million years is a long time, you know? Why don't you go do it? Yeah, because who knows, you know? Who knows what's possible in 1,000 million years? And so my brainwaves and REM, every little sound that my body was making was recorded at Bellevue Hospital in New York. This was 2 days after Carl and I declared our love for each other. And so what I often think is that maybe 100 million years from now, you know, somebody flags that record down. And I always wonder, because part of what I was thinking in this meditation was about the wonder of love and of being in love and to know it's on those two spacecraft. Even now, in my, whenever I'm down, you know, I'm thinking, and still they move 35,000 miles an hour, leaving our solar system for the great wide open sun.

One night we went digging, me, him, and Madeline went digging, and Q-Tip met up with us. That was pretty crazy, because Q-Tip was like hella tall, had shoulder pads on.